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1: June is Black Music Month, and gospel is black music. Richard Smallwood, the maestro of sacred excellence. Richard Lee Smallwood is among gospel's most accomplished composer, a classical trained pianist who blend classical choral tradition with the spirit of the black church. Born in Atlanta and educated at Howard University, he helped found the school's first gospel choir and began a career marked by music brilliance and spiritual depth. His debut album, The Richard Smallwood Singers, spent 87 weeks on Billboard's gospel chart, signaling the arrival of a new kind of gospel excellence. Smallwood's catalog includes some of the most beloved worship anthems of the last 40 years: Center of My Joy, Total Praise, I Love the Lord. His compositions have been recorded by artists from Whitney Houston to Yolanda Adams, and he collaborated with legends including Leontine Price and Aretha Franklin. Inducted into the Gospel Music Hall of Fame in 2006, Smallwood's music remained a refuge of beauty, comfort, and reverence, showing that gospel can be both musically rich and deeply moved. June is Black History Month, but we celebrate it every day on 91.9 WCLK.
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0: 91.9 WCLK. That is taken from the freshman release of Michael Mayo. He calls this one Silence, as we also enjoyed You and the Night and the music. Joe Chambers, Brian Jackson, one that features Rashawn Patterson. Is that jazz is the proverbial question. Mark James also gave us Wheels in Motion on the heels, of course, of music that is rendered by Wild Blue Herons, and a tune that's called Mr. Wiggle, Wiggle, Wiggle. How about that? For our Tuesday edition of Jazz at Sundown on 91.9 WCLK. Coming up, the music of Jimmy Green. He calls this one Speak Low. How about a little bit of Beja? Astrid is the title of the tune. And Miss Jasmia Horn, congratulations, new mama. Jasmia Horn, tune called Green Eyes, right here on 91.9 WCLK Atlanta.
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0: The WCLK Jazz Series at the Mabel House Amphitheater continues on Sunday, August 9th at 6 p.m. with Brian Culberson and Vincent Ngala. 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

0: 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That is the sound of Steve Houghton. 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
1: WCLK celebrates Black Music Month by highlighting the accomplishments of Mesa. From collaborating with Stevie Wonder on his hit album Wonderland to being the lead vocalist for the group Incognito, Mesa has won a Grammy and the Soul Train Centric Award and continues to influence singers, contemporary singers in jazz as well as R&B with her talent. In 1996, she launched her solo career, resulting in more than a dozen albums. In addition to her musical recordings, Mesa established her own program called Mesa Kitchen Karaoke Sundays, which can be found on YouTube and other social media platforms. In 2018, Mesa founded Blue Velvet Soul Records. Her 14th solo album, Music for Your Soul, reached number one on the UK Soul charts. She continues to delight audiences around the world with her distinct sound. June is Black Music Month and jazz is Black Music.
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Jazz 91.9 WCLK, Atlanta's Jazz Station. That is Pamela Williams with Strollin'. Before that, Kimberly Brewer started off the top of the hour with If I Ever Lose This Heaven. You're listening to Serenade to the City. My name is Rick Joyner. Here's Boney James with help from Kenny Lattimore. It's entitled Be Here on Jazz 91.9 WCLK.

0: Jazz 91.9 WCLK, Atlanta's jazz station. He's one of the countless musicians that was touched and guided, really, by Clive Davis. Yeah, I'm talking about Herbie Hancock. That was his classic Butterfly. Well, how you doing, family? Welcome to the Tuesday night edition of Serenade to the City. I'm your host. My name is Rick Joyner. Excited to be back with you and ready to do my job, which is to curate the absolute best vibes to go with whatever it is you do late into the night. So get ready. We'll take a quick break, come back, and kick off a long set with Kim Scott. Also, we'll hear from Michael Manson with Kevin Whalum on lead vocals. Foreplay is coming up as well. And so many more of your favorites on Jazz 91.9, streaming everywhere at WCLK.com.
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0: Jazz 91.9 WCLK, Atlanta's jazz station. That's Paul Taylor. It's called Empire. Before that, Foreplay gave us 101 Eastbound. 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

Jazz 91.9 WCLK, Atlanta's jazz station. That's Chuck Loeb. It's called New Life. Before that, Jazz Men started off the top of the hour with Lovebirds. It's Serenade to the City with me, Rick Joyner, on your Tuesday. Here's George Howard, and yes, I do. I want you for myself. On Jazz 91.9, WCLK.

0: Jazz 91.9 WCLK, Atlanta's jazz station. That's Patrice Rushen with her take on The Sweetest Taboo. You're listening to Serenade to the City on your Tuesday. I'm your host. My name is Rick Joyner, and this is a great event coming up this Saturday. The Mayor's Summer Reading Club is happening this Saturday, June 27th, at the Wren's Nest in the West End. This free event is for infants to 5 years of age and will feature live storytelling by Ryan Davis. 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We'll take a quick break, come back, and kick off a long set with Keiko Matsui on Jazz 91.9, streaming everywhere at WCLK.com.
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0: Jazz 91.9 WCLK, Atlanta's jazz station. That's Phil Davis. It's called Tracer. Before that, Spira Gyra gave us Cafe Amor. Chris Big Dog Davis was in the set, too, with Passion. And George Benson said, I just want to hang around you. It's Serenade to the City with me, Rick Joyner. Don't forget to follow us on Facebook. You can find us at Jazz 91.9 WCLK, Atlanta's jazz station.
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Jazz 91.9 WCLK, Atlanta's jazz station. That's Brandy Younger with Soul Vibrations. Before that, Pieces of a Dream started off the top of the hour with Take a Stroll. It's Serenade to the City on your Tuesday night. My name is Rick Joyner. Here's Jordan Love with Starstruck on Jazz 91.9 WCLK.

0: Jazz 91.9 WCLK, Atlanta's Jazz Station. That's the instrumental of October London's Mulholland Drive. This is Serenade to the City. I'm your host. My name is Rick Joyner. And if you have not connected with me on social media or subscribed to the YouTube channel, what are you waiting for, family? 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

0: That's 91.9 WCLK, Atlanta's jazz station. That's Lonnie Liston Smith with Dream Lover. Just before that, the version of her song that got her her first Grammy. Yeah, I'm talking about Layla Hathaway with Snarky Puppy helping her out on the song Something. You're listening to Serenade to the City with me, Rick Joyner. Not quite done yet. We've got another long set to kick off in just a moment, and we'll do that with Kirk Whalum right after this on Jazz 91.9, streaming everywhere at WCLK.com.
1: 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I am honored and thankful to each of you who donated to our fiscal year-end membership campaign and taking us over our campaign goal. 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

Jazz 91.9 WCLK, Atlanta's Jazz Station. That's Christopher McBride with help from Josh Evans. It's called Funky Good Senior Blues. Before that, Wakana gave us After Hours. George Benson and Al Jarreau teamed up to give us Summer Breeze. And Ramsey Lewis started off the top of the hour with That's the Way of the World. You're listening to Serenade to the City late on your Tuesday night. I'm your host. My name is Rick Joyner. So glad you are here with me enjoying and partaking of this smorgasbord of incredible music that we have. Let's continue now with another young man that was highly influenced by Clive Davis. Here's Tom Brown on Jazz 91.9, streaming everywhere at WCLK.com.

We got to get a drummer song. Ben may have none in the minute. I know you want some. You got to get a little bit. Take as much as you want, baby.

Ulysses Owens Jr. on the drums, ladies and gentlemen. Ulysses Owens Jr. Get it. Christian Sands on the piano, everybody. Christian Sands on the piano. My name is Christian McBride. Thank you very much, ladies and gentlemen. Thank you very much. Thanks to all of you. Thanks to the Village Vanguard for making this a wonderful week. Mac Avenue Records for recording us. And until next time, may God bless you and keep you and go get you a car wash.

Jazz 91.9 WCLK, Atlanta's Jazz Station. What a great song from Christian McBride and his trio. It's called, of course, Car Wash. Before that, Down to the Bone gave us Oomph. Althea Renee was also in the set with Synergy. And Nicholas Payton gave us Jazz is a four-letter word. And it is. Well, family, that's going to do it for this Tuesday night edition of Serenade to the City. I'm your host. My name is Rick Joyner. Grateful for yet another opportunity to be here and play this amazing music just for you. Thank you, thank you, thank you so much for listening and letting me into your space for at least a little while to provide the best vibes to go well with whatever you do late into the night. Remember, Monday through Friday, starting at 10 p.m. on the East Coast, 7 p.m. if you're out west. Join me whenever you can. I'm going to leave you with this one from the New Jersey Kings. It's called Green Screen on Jazz 91.9, streaming everywhere at WCLK.com.

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1: WCLK celebrates Black Music Month by highlighting some of the accomplishments of Norman Brown. Norman is a multi-platinum performing and Grammy-winning guitarist who is known for channeling his passion and soul into his performances. Some of the albums Norman has produced include West Coast Coolin', Let's Get Away, Just Between Us, The Highest Act of Love, and It Hits Different. Through collaborations with industry names like George Benson, Brian McKnight, Dave Koz, Jeff Lorber, Gerald Albright, Mickey Howard, and Kirk Whalum, as well as offering his own insights on how he aims to strike the spirit with his tunes. Norman excels at crafting music that builds that sense of community and connection in the souls of listeners internationally. When Motown launched the MoJazz label, Norman was among its first artists signed. He won a Grammy for Just Chillin' in 2003 and nominated for Best Contemporary Instrumental 24/7 in 2013. He scored 15 top 10 hits on Billboard Smooth Jazz Charts consistently from 1992 to 2024. June is Black Music Month, and jazz is black music.
2: I'm Christian McBride, and this is Jazz Night in America. This hour is a family affair. A jazz tale of father and son. Mike Lee.
3: This is Mike Lee.
2: And his son, Julian Lee.
4: My name is Julian Lee, and I'm a saxophonist.
2: They're both saxophonists. And Julian will be the first to admit that he inherited his passion for jazz and his work ethic from his dad.
4: My dad is, to me, like the epitome of discipline and what discipline can do for someone in their life. He didn't want to be a hypocrite. He didn't want, you know, to tell me, like, I have to practice every day, but then he's not. A lot of people are do as I say, not as I do, but he was do as I do.
2: This hour, the story of two generations of saxophonists and the trials, tribulations, and joys of passing down that legacy.
3: There was something about practicing with you and teaching you when you were a little kid. It was a perfect activity to quell my desire to learn more about the music myself.
4: I guess as I got older, like started knowing this is what I wanted to do, just realizing that my experience with the music is what you had.
2: Before we hear more about that, you need to know that Julian is without a doubt a leading young voice on the saxophone today. So let's hear him. Here's Julian on tenor, live at Dizzy's Club at Jazz and Lincoln Center, in a quartet led by another young musician, pianist Isaiah J. Thompson. This is an original by Isaiah called Tales of the Elephant and the Butterfly.

0: That was Tales of the Elephant and the Butterfly, written by Isaiah J. Thompson. As we heard at the top, Julian's dad, Mike, is a tenor player also. When he was coming up in Cleveland, Ohio, he studied saxophone with another Clevelandite, Joe Lovano.
1: Mike, man, was a real natural player and had a real passion and drive to explore the music and really learn the music. And I play a lot of drums in my lessons, and we really played together. It wasn't just me playing for him or him for me. We played together. That was always really a lot of fun.
0: Since leaving Ohio, Mike Lee has built up a pretty impressive resume. Jimmy Heath, Wallace Roney, and Roy Hargrove. He played with them all. After a short break, we'll hear Mike with pianist Lawston Harris. So stick around. I'm Christian McBride, and you're listening to Jazz Night in America.
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0: I'm Christian McBride. This week on Jazz Night in America, we're telling the story of a father and son, Mike and Julian Lee. We already heard Julian at the top of the show. Now let's take a listen to Mike, here on tenor saxophone, with longtime collaborator and pianist Lawston Harris at Jazz Lincoln Center. This is an original by Lawston called Frameworks.

0: Recorded live at Dizzy's Club at Jazz and Lincoln Center, that was a tune called Frameworks, written by Lawston Harris. It featured Lawston on piano, Gianluca Renzi on bass, and Mike Lee on tenor. Mike's been active on the New York jazz scene for about 30 years, but things shifted for him when he first moved to the area with his wife, Rebecca Harris Lee, and he had their first child, Julian.
1: That event was inspirational in that it's kind of like, okay, you better get it together now because we don't know how much longer we can make this work to even live in New York. Rebecca's push was, let's start a family. Let's have a kid. And I was like, I don't know how I'm going to manage playing $30 gigs in New York City along with the responsibility of raising a family.
0: A move to New Jersey and fatherhood made it hard for Mike to maintain his presence on the New York jazz scene, and he hit a creative slump. He turned his focus toward teaching, and his most dedicated student was living under his own roof. Little Julian.
2: You need to untangle it.
3: Untangle the saxophone next trip?
2: I always forget the next
3: step. Okay, here we go. So Julian's going to perform with the recording. Miles is solo.
1: He was 7? Yeah, and he could play right away. It was crazy.
0: Early on, it was clear that Julian had a natural-born gift. But the Lee home wasn't just any home, since both Mike and his wife, Rebecca, are professional musicians. Here's Julian's mom, Rebecca.
4: I always thought to myself, I don't know if I ever actually said it, but I thought to myself, I want all of my children to be able to make money at music by the time they're 14. Isn't that weird?
1: That's a little weird. I didn't know that.
4: But actually, they all can.
1: Yeah. Good work.
0: Julian's two younger siblings also play. Jackie, violin, and Matthew, drums. You're hearing the whole family jam together right now. Julian says that his mom and dad's united front meant there wasn't a parent he could complain to let him off the hook.
5: And there were definitely times where I, like, had vivid thoughts of throwing my saxophone out the window. You know what I mean? I mean, it's not easy.
0: By his teens, Julian was willingly practicing for hours, lost in the music, losing track of time. Julian and his dad would play duo, like we're hearing now. Late nights, even with all the doors closed in their house, Julian and his dad remembered they could feel it through the house pipes when the other one was practicing. As Julian began to play around town, Mike watched as the teacher-student dynamic evolved into one of colleagues and equals. And at gigs with younger players, Mike was meeting people who knew him as Julian's dad. It's rare that the two chat about this shift in their relationship. While making our show, Julian and Mike did just that.
1: I think seeing your relationship, your budding relationship to the music when you were a little guy, was so inspirational for me that it helped me get past, you know, my struggle with where my career was at the time or where I saw myself going, and let me go like, oh yeah, I feel this way about the music too. I have the same wide eye and joyfulness about it. And there was something about practicing with you and teaching you when you were a little kid. It was a perfect activity to quell my desire to learn more about the music myself. So I think that was the inspiration that you gave me as a little guy that was so into the music. I think that helped put me over the edge to go like, I'm going to reconnect with the scene.
5: I wasn't sure of the effect I had on your love of the music, but I was definitely falling in love with it. And I guess as I got older, like started in middle school, taking it more seriously. And then by high school, like knowing this is what I wanted to do for my, you know, for the rest of my life, just realizing that my experience with the music is what you had.
1: When you show up on a scene and you have a kid that can play like that, that answers a lot of questions. You know what's going on in my house. You know where our values are. There I was on the New York scene interacting with the younger generation and the people that, you know, this is how it's going to be now. Like, and it was cool. It was like, you know, that's the next generation will know me as Julian's dad.
5: I think as much as you get called Julian's dad, I get called Mike's kid. You know, I mean, that's, it's not often that a father and a son both play and are both dedicated to the music, and people like that.
1: You know, maybe it took the experience of having my own son be the person that you're being compared to for me to really get that it's just a joyful expression. And we're just there doing what we do. And this feeling that it's a joke, but it's not a joke. It's actually true. I feel like I can't lose.
5: I'm just glad that some of my opportunities can help. You know, it makes sense. It's not all linear, like the parent is always giving to the child. It's like once I became kind of my own person on the scene, it benefits everything. It benefits you. It benefits my siblings. It's a testament to like the whole family. This is what we do.
0: While we wait on rising star Julian Lee to release an album of his own, he has appeared on his dad's records. This tune features Julian and Mike, two tenors, expressing that genetic connection side by side. Mike even invited his younger son, Matt, to join in on drums. This is Hey Locke.

0: a song by Mike Lee called Shortstops, featuring Ed Howard on bass and Lanny White on drums. Before that, we heard Hey Locke. Both come from Mike's record, Song for All of Us, and featured Mike and his son Julian on tenor saxophone. A few years before that recording was made, Julian enrolled at Juilliard. There, he connected more deeply with one of his mentors, Wynton Marsalis.
1: I always like to say about Julian, when I first heard him play, I'm always listening for the reality of the music in somebody's sound.
0: That's Wynton.
1: Like, okay, everybody has personal expression and creativity. We all have it, and you can find something creative in everyone's playing. But the specific feeling and nature of what makes a jazz musician sound a certain way, of which there are many things that have that feeling in it, it's rare that you hear it. Julian is just absolute soul. He's serious. He got the feeling of absolute jazz pours out of his horn. When I heard him, I was like, somebody's parents played, or somebody, you know, somebody.
0: It wasn't long before Wynton invited Julian on stage with the Jazz and Lincoln Center Orchestra. We'll check it out when Jazz Night in America returns. I'm Christian McBride.
2: 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And The Estate of Joan B. Kroc, whose bequest serves as an enduring investment in the future of public radio and seeks to help NPR produce programming that meets the highest standard of public service in journalism and cultural expression. 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
0: Welcome back to Jazz Night in America. I'm Christian McBride. Back in 2018, the Jazz and Lincoln Center Orchestra with Wynton Marsalis presented a double bill concert program, the music of Duke Ellington and Count Basie.
3: Two titans of big band writing. 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
0: Saxophonist Julian Lee, then 22 years old, joined the band.
3: One of the real highlights of that show was being able to play Blue and Sentimental. And I love ballads. I love playing ballads, man. That's my favorite way to play.
0: Let's hear Julian Lee's feature on Blue and Sentimental.

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2: 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By 13, I knew, like, okay, this is what I want to do. I definitely feel like I've gained the whole world by dedicating my life to music. Every good thing in my life is because I've gone down this path. I'm glad I did what I did.
1: Keep going down that path, Julian. I can't wait to see where you go next. We'll go out with some music from Julian with his peers, the Isaiah J. Thompson Quartet. Isaiah on piano, Philip Norris on bass, Damo Branch on drums, and Julian Lee on tenor saxophone. This is an original by Isaiah called Nakula Blues.

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You're

June is Black Music Month, and gospel is black music. Richard Smallwood, the maestro of sacred excellence. Richard Lee Smallwood is among gospel's most accomplished composer, a classical trained pianist who blend classical choral tradition with the spirit of the black church. Born in Atlanta and educated at Howard University, he helped found the school's first gospel choir and began a career marked by music brilliance and spiritual depth. His debut album, The Richard Smallwood Singers, spent 87 weeks on Billboard's gospel chart, signaling the arrival of a new kind of gospel excellence. Smallwood's catalog includes some of the most beloved worship anthems of the last 40 years: Center of My Joy, Total Praise, I Love the Lord. His compositions have been recorded by artists from Whitney Houston to Yolanda Adams, and he collaborated with legends including Leontine Price and Aretha Franklin. Inducted into the Gospel Music Hall of Fame in 2006, Smallwood's music remained a refuge of beauty, comfort, and reverence, showing that gospel can be both musically rich and deeply moved. June is Black History Month, but we celebrate it every day on 91.9 WCLK.

Oh, yeah. Jazz 91.9 WCLK. Good Wednesday morning to you. Thanks for being where you are. Hey, follow me via Twitter at Rodney E. Evans on this Wednesday morning. Playing the very best in gospel music for your listening pleasure. Good morning.

a good place to praise him. I said that's a good place to worship him. Why don't you give him the fruits of your lips? By him there let us offer a sacrifice of praise unto God continually, which is the fruits of your lips. Come on, open your mouth and let God out your mouth. Come on. Come on, we got so much to thank him for. Nobody know half the stuff you've been through. Nobody know half the hell you have been through. But tonight I came with my hands lifted and my mouth open and saying, when I think of the goodness of Jesus and all that he has done for me, my soul cries.

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Oh, yeah. Jazz 91.9 WCLK. Good Wednesday morning to you. Thanks for being where you are. Hey, follow me via Twitter at Rodney E. Evans on this Wednesday morning. Playing the very best in gospel music for your listening pleasure. Good morning.

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The clock on the wall says my time is up, but listen, thanks very much for allowing me to share with you. Don't take your listening for granted. You continue to pray for me. I'll do the same for you. Till next time, go on your way with peace, love, joy in your heart. Hold your head up high. Don't worry about it, for things are going to work out. They're going to work out all right, for weeping may endure for a night, but joy will come in the morning time. Hey, till next time, take care of yourself. Be blessed. I'm Rodney Evans. Peace.

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Go placidly amidst the noise and the haste, and remember what peace there may be in silence. 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

0: rise and shine and get up. We do that for Shanita Scott Connolly. Hey, good morning and welcome to your hump day. Now, check it out. It is Wisdom Wednesday. This is where we share our favorite quotes and mantras. You know, it helps out so many folks, and you can get them in this morning at Morris Baxter _ on the gram and on Facebook, okay? Coming up, the Double Play mini concert. It's next.
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0: All right, out of Washington, D.C., we're featuring vocalist Deborah Bob.

Jazz 91.9, your double play mini concert artist, Deborah Bond, and you are the one. We kicked it off with her latest, Amber Dust. I'm at Morris Baxter _ on the gram. Follow me there. Also on Facebook Messenger. Follow me there and let me know who you'd like to hear. Don't forget to follow the station at WCLK 91.9. All right. Now on the way, I've got your motivation, but here's Robert Glasper.

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1: Good morning. It's time now for your motivation for your beautiful and good-looking hump day. All right, today's motivation is titled A Command Performance. It's amazing how an actor will perform at his peak when he knows an important person is in the audience. And more than one athlete has knocked himself out because he knew that his family was sitting in the stands. Well, there's a story of a college football player who was comfortable playing for the second string, yet his father never missed a game. After his father's death, the son, with tears in his eyes, approached his coach and said, "Please, let me start tonight. I want to play for my dad." The coach, knowing that the boy's father had never missed a game, agreed. The young man's performance on the field was outstanding. When asked to explain his phenomenal play, he said, "Coach, I played this game for my dad. My father never missed a game, but he never saw me play until tonight. You see, my father was blind." With a similar type of emotion, how much better could you perform in the game of life? Well, our Creator is in the front row seat watching your performance. He is applauding the moment you move into the scene. What previously untapped levels of energy, creativity, and accomplishment will you reveal? That's your motivation. Say to yourself today, "I admit I can do more than I've done, and today I will operate at my peak level." And as always, your motivation, it's for you because it's way bigger than me. Good morning.

0: Jazz 91.9, Philip Doc Martin. It's titled Won't Let Go. Hey, well, don't let go. Keep it here because it's Wisdom Wednesday. This way you can share your favorite quotes and mantras and help out a lot of folks with your quotes. Yeah, I love doing this, and I'm looking forward to hearing from you. I'm at Morris Baxter _ on the gram and on Facebook. Let me know, and we'll put it out there for them, okay? All right, we've got more on the way next, and good morning.
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0: Jazz 91.9, Al Jarreau and Flames. Hey, good morning, and thanks for checking in. Yours truly, Morris in the Morning. Let's find out what's happening on those roadways.
1: We have double trouble in Gwinnett right now, but first of all, the good news, the earlier crash, 85 southbound at Beaver Run, has been cleared off to the site. Yes, we are seeing some rubbernecker delay there. Also in Gwinnett, crash on West Pike Street at Hurricane Shoals. I'm Fonda Smith, and now back over to you, Morris.
0: All right, thank you, and of course, it's a beautiful start to our Wisdom Wednesday. This way you share your favorite quotes and mantras, folks. Love hearing from you. And if you have them, I'm at Morris_Baxter on the gram. Also on Facebook. Let's get it going this morning. On the way, your extended weather forecast next.
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0: Hey, good morning. Let's take a look at this incredible extended weather forecast. I mean, come on, it's going to be awesome. All right? I'm just saying, you got to love this before the heat comes. Because that's what we're going to be dealing with over the next couple of days. So get ready for the summer heat. But no worries, we're used to it, right? All right, highs today expected to reach 87 degrees. We've got sunshine. It gets a little bit warmer as we roll through the week. Thursday calls for a high of 89 degrees. And Friday, watch out, we've got sunshine, possible showers, and a high of 90 degrees on Friday. Recapping the weather forecast for your Wednesday, expect a high today of 87 degrees. This morning is absolutely gorgeous. It's so comfortable. It's really nice. Current temperature now, can you believe it? It is 67 degrees. Huh, how about that? All right, well, check it out. I've got something for you right now. It's Ronnie Laws and Timekeeper. 7:25 is our time. Can you believe it? We made the cut again. How fortunate we are. Well, let's make it a great day. And Grand Rising.

0: Jazz 91.9. You already know it. It's Trombone Shorty, and that is Big 12. All right, 7:32. If you got to be there by 8 o'clock, you got 28 minutes. We got you covered. Coming up, I've got some tickets to give away as well, but let's get our headlines. What's going on, Fonda?
1: Atlanta extends free Wi-Fi areas. I'll have more on that story in a moment, Morris. But first, homelessness numbers are up this year across Atlanta. A nonprofit, Partners for Home, reported that there's been a rise of 6% in the last year. The group will use permanent supportive housing to help people exit a vulnerable situation. Well, Georgia lawmakers won't be redrawing any district lines for now. A special session called by Governor Brian Kemp came and went at the state capitol here in Atlanta with no movement on redistricting despite a recent push to do so. The House and Senate did pass a measure to continue using the touchscreen voting system until a new vote counting method is approved by 2028. Well, the city of Atlanta is expanding its free Wi-Fi offerings. Mayor Andre Dickens announced Monday that Centennial Olympic Park and Atlanta University Center are going to be equipped with hotspots. This comes in addition to other areas where Wi-Fi has already been accessible, like the airport, city hall, and select MARTA stations. I'm Fonda Smith with your WCLK News Update. Now back over to you, Morris.
0: All right, thank you. 7:33 is our time here. Hey, how would you like to check out Rahsaan Patterson on Saturday, June 27th at City Winery? 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Would you like to check them out? Well, be calling number 9 right now at 404-880-9255 or 404-880-WCLK. You can check them out right now. Caller number 9. And let's get into some Rahsaan Patterson.

Patterson right there, and wherever I go. All right, well, listen, we got to see if we can find call number 9. Good morning. Who's on the line? All right. Well, we got a winner. Hello. Hello. No worries. It's all good here. Jazz 91.9. Okay. I had the caller. Lost the caller, but it's all good. All right. We're going to check out Rahsaan Patterson. It's going to be Saturday, June 27th, 10 p.m. at City Winery. It's going to be a good show, and it's made possible by the City Winery, located at 650 North Avenue. Okay? All right. Well, that's cool. We'll make sure that we get this winner and announce that winner. All right? No worries. Well, let's keep it moving this morning. Herb Albert with Rise. And coming up, I've got your motivation. Don't forget birthdays at 7:55. Morris Baxter _ on the gram and on Facebook. Of course, it's Wisdom Wednesday. You can get your quotes in as well. I got those coming up for you, too. All right? This is the Jazz of the City. It's 91.9 WCLK.

0: It's 91.9. It's Herb Albert and the Classic Rise. Hey, got to congratulate Connie Jackson once again. She's going to check out Rahsaan Patterson this weekend. All right, what's going on the roadways, Fonda?
1: Well, Morris, no major crashes to report. Just lots of volume out there on our roads. We're seeing our normal delays heading in from Gwinnett 85 southbound between 316 and the perimeter. We're also seeing slow traffic over in DeKalb County, beginning with the East Expressway. Heavy heading westbound from before Panola Road to I-285, and delays continue up the east wall northbound just above Shambly Tucker Road. I'm Fonda Smith. Now back over to you, Morris.
0: All right, thank you. Time now for your motivation. And today's motivation is titled, Do It Now. Why do we find it so much easier to compliment the dead than the living? At funerals, the friends and family members gathered can't say enough about the deceased. During life, however, all those qualities that now draw praise usually went unnoticed. On her deathbed, after a lifetime of love and devotion to others, Ida B. Wells, a journalist and social activist of her day, left this inspiring message. Loving praise is the best medicine. Don't wait too late. Be generous with kindness, but cautious with criticism. Life is as sacred as death. It's appropriate to remember a departed one fondly.

0: not dying is what makes us praiseworthy. It is no small thing to fall in love, to raise a family, to strive to assist others, to live each day with all its mundane routines as well as we can. We need to say all those loving words and express all those loving thoughts on this side of death. The dead are beyond the daily struggle and thus beyond any need of encouragement. It is we, the living, who must depend on each other for mutual comfort and support. So if we have a word of appreciation to offer, let us say it now. That's your motivation. Say to yourself today, today I will share my thoughts of love and respect before it's too late. And as always, your motivation, it's always for you. Because it's way bigger than me.
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0: Today is your day. Happy birthday.
1: Happy birthday.
2: All right, all right. Let's do it. Time now for your birthdays. Oh, yeah. We kick it off with a few celebrity birthdays. And born on this day was actor Tommy Lister. All right, celebrating today, Solange Knowles is 39 years old today. Los Angeles Lakers coach J.J. Redick is 41 years old today. And probably one of the best soccer players during this whole World Cup, Lionel Messier, is 38 years old today. All right. Now it's time for your local celebrity birthdays. A big happy birthday goes out to Prudence Green. She's celebrating today. Happy birthday to David Maloof. Tyree Blake celebrates today. Big birthday shout out to Eric Parham. Mike Harris celebrates birthday today. And Gabrielle Gaither. And last but not least, Orlando Hughes. All right, those are your birthdays. Oh, we thank you. We love you, and we thank God for you. And as always, make them feel good.
0: Today is your day. Happy birthday.
1: Happy birthday.
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0: 91.9, Robert Glasper and Esperanza and Q-Tips, and Why We Speak. It's the Jazz of the City on this beautiful hump day, Wednesday. But let's find out what's going on the ride this morning.
1: Checking your ride once again. All earlier problems on the downtown connector have been cleared. Traffic still heavy, though, in both directions, northbound and southbound from before University all the way up past Georgia 400. We do have reports of a stalled car 400 southbound at Sydney Marcus Boulevard. I'm Fonda Smith. Now back over to you, Morris.
0: All right, thank you. And weather-wise today, wow, we've got a beautiful day today. Highs today expected to reach about comfortable 87 degrees. Current temperature now 68 degrees. Real cool for this hump day Wednesday, but we'll take it. Makes for a beautiful morning. Also helps you get your mind right so we can continue to get the grind right. You know what I mean? Hey, I'm at Morris Baxter _on the gram and on Facebook. Want to hear from you. Want to hear your quotes. They're on the way.

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Jazz 91.9. Hey, good morning. Welcome to your Wisdom Wednesday, where you get a chance to share your favorite quotes and mantras. Rasan checked in this morning with her quote. She said, "The life you complain about is someone else's dream." Harry says, "The truth sounds like hate to those who hate the truth." Cece says, "If you turned your phone off and didn't contact anybody for a week, who would be looking for you?" All right. Here's one from Steve. He said, "The moment you stop chasing validation, you become dangerous." You better believe it. Here's another one from Valerie. She said, "The people you're trying to impress aren't even happy themselves." Hey, we need you to feel good. We're only on this planet for a short period of time, and we got to enjoy this thing called life. As my dad always says, at 91 years old, we have more days behind us than we do ahead. Well, let's keep moving, and let's feel good. Keep that juju right. As a matter of fact, do me a favor. Can you make 3 people smile today? Why not? Be kind. If you're on the roadways, one way to do that is to move over. At least let one car go, you know what I mean? Merge. How about that? On the way, I've got your news. But right now, it's alternate day. And Twisted. Grand Rising.

0: Jazz 91.9. Happy Hump Day. Alternate and Twisted. Current temperature now, 68 degrees. It's a cool start to our morning. How about it? Well, let's check in with Fonda. She's got your headlines. What's going on?
1: Brookhaven property taxes going up. I'll have more on that story in a moment, Morris. But first, Georgia lawmakers won't be redrawing any district lines for now. A special session called by Governor Brian Kemp came and went at the state capitol here in Atlanta with no movement on redistricting. Despite a recent push to do so, the House and Senate did pass a measure to continue using the touchscreen voting system until a new vote counting method is approved by 2028. Well, the FIFA Fan Festival resumes at Centennial Olympic Park today. Watch parties are scheduled throughout the day as 6 World Cup matches play out. It's the first of 4 straight festival days at the park before group stage play ends. Well, property taxes are rising significantly in Brookhaven. The city council approved an increase last night of nearly 50% despite pushback from residents who attended the meeting. A property tax assessment freeze has been in place since the city was founded. The mayor previously said it'd be very hard to maintain the same level of services with the same millage rate. I'm Fonda Smith with your WCOK News Update. Now back over to you, Morris.
0: All right, 8:33, coming up on the 45. I've got your motivation. And keep those quotes coming this morning. Morris Baxter _ on the gram and on Facebook. You guys are doing good, loving it. Here's Ronnie Laws. Good morning.

0: Sissy Strut, the meters. Good stuff there. Hey, good morning. Let's check in. What's going on the roadways?
1: Authorities clearing a crash MLK Drive at I-285 and wreck reported Vernon Street at Vernon Road in LaGrange. I'm Fonda Smith. Now back over to you, Morris.
0: All right. Thank you. Time now for your motivation for your Wednesday. And today's motivation, it's titled Do It Now. Why do we feel it's so much easier to compliment the dead than the living? At funerals, the friends and family members gathered can't say enough about the deceased. But during life, however, all those qualities that now draw praise usually went unnoticed. On her deathbed, after a lifetime of love and devotion to others, Ida B. Wells, a journalist and social activist of her day, left this inspiring message. Loving praise is the best medicine. Don't wait too late. Be generous with kindness, but

0: Jazz 91.9, Michael Franks, tell me all about it. That's right. You can do that this morning on this Wisdom Wednesday as well with your favorite quotes and mantras. I'm at Morris Baxter _ on the gram and on Facebook. Hey, your weather for today. We've got a hot one, believe it or not. Highs today expected to reach about 87 degrees, okay? We've got a cool morning, though. You got to love that. It makes for a nice start to your day, right? Well, that's good stuff. Current temperature now, 70 degrees here at Jazz 91.9. It's more on the way next. Good morning.
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Jazz 91.9. Hey, welcome to this beautiful hump day. Glad you checked in. Highs today expected to reach 87 degrees. Let's enjoy it right now. It's so comfortable. Current temperature 70 degrees here at the Jazz of the City. Here's some new music from Skinny Hightower and Alex Parchment. It's Red Lights, Grand Rising.

0: Jazz 91.9. There it is. And good morning. It's 9:26 here to Jazz of the City. On the way, your extended weather forecast. Good morning.
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0: 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Hey, let's take a look now at your extended weather forecast. Wow, I'll tell you what, we've got some heat coming. Are you ready? Highs today expected to reach 87 degrees. Yeah, we've got some, it's going to be hot, all right? Especially as we approach the end of the week. Thursday calls for a high of 89 degrees. And then Friday, watch out, we've got a high of 90 and a possibility of showers on Friday. Recapping weather forecast for your beautiful hump day. We've got a high today expected to reach 87 degrees. We're slowly getting there. Current temperature now, 73 degrees here at Jazz 91.9 on this Wisdom Wednesday. April checked in with her quote. It's a good one. She says nothing beats a failure but a try. I love it. Here's Sean Lupani now. Modern Time Blues. 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Good morning.

0: Hey, it's time now for your final motivation, and today's motivation is titled Do It Now. Why do we find it so much easier to compliment the dead than the living? At funerals, the friends and family members gathered can't say enough about the deceased. During life, however, all those qualities that now draw praise usually went unnoticed. On her deathbed, after a lifetime of love and devotion to others, Ida B. Wells, a journalist and social activist of her day, left this inspiring message. Loving praise is the best medicine. Don't wait too late. Be generous with kindness, but cautious with criticism. Life is as sacred as death. It's appropriate to remember a departed one fondly, but it's even better to say what we have to say while the person can still hear it. People don't become better or more deserving in death than they were in life. Living, not dying, is what makes us praiseworthy. It is no small thing to fall in love, to raise a family, to strive to assist others, to live each day with all its mundane routines as well as we can. We need to say all those loving words and express all those loving thoughts on this side of death. The dead are beyond the daily struggle and thus beyond any need of encouragement. It is we, the living, who must depend on each other for mutual comfort and support. If we have a word of appreciation to offer, let us say it now. That's your motivation. Say to yourself today, today I'll share my thoughts of love and respect before it's too late. Your motivation, it's always for you because it's way bigger than me.
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0: Jazz 91.9. Carmen Rogers. And Just Believe. You know, Carmen's a good golfer, too, by the way. As well as vocalist. That's going to wrap for me. As always, imparting words. Worry about nothing. Pray about anything. Most importantly, thank the Creator for everything. And continue enjoying this beautiful Wednesday, all right? And in the meantime, we will see you beautiful people tomorrow. Enjoy. And you already know, you got to talk to the people. Cupcake!
1: To all my constituents, have an awesome day.
0: 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We'll see you. 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

0: Here on Atlanta's Jazz Station, 91.9 FM, WCLK. The time is 10:19, and we just heard from the Javier Nero Jazz Orchestra with One Called That Radiant Flower here on 91.9. 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We heard from the voice of Candace Springs and Precious Love, Marion Meadows, actually, with Say What, and guitarist Nick Colion gave us Night Train to get the program started. It is currently 74 degrees in Atlanta. High temperatures for today, 84, and lows for this evening, about 64 degrees. 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

I've got a song for you. 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

0: 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The time is 10:51. I am Reva Blue, bringing you Midday Jazz right here from the campus of Clark Atlanta University until 2 o'clock this afternoon. Thank you, one and all, for tuning in. From Anthony David and Algebra Blessed, that was called Heaven, and send that one out to her aunt, Algebra. Doc Powell gave us a Steppin' Out, and also Jesse J gave us Taranavo and the sound of Benji Pareke and Fresh Start. D. Lucas, No Strings Attached, and it's all for you right here on 91.9 FM WCLK. Coming up, we have some more music to share with you, and we're going to hear from Niels with Joy and Pain. And also Chuck Loeb on 91.9 FM WCLK, Atlanta's Jazz Station. The music continues right after these messages.
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0: Baptiste and Drum Talk featuring Bill Summers here on 91.9 FM WCLK. I remember being in Angola, Africa a lot of years ago, and I heard the sound of the drums, so I started walking towards the drums until I got stopped by one of the military guys, and he said, "Where are you going?" I said, "To the drums." And he said, "No, you cannot go." And then I was like, "But I need to go take some pictures." And he said, "No." And then he showed me his gun or rifle or whatever it was, some ammunition. I said, "Okay, I'll just wait until tomorrow." And I turned around and went back to the camp. 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Rick Braun and Give It All You Got. Chuck Loeb gave us a Rock With You, and Kelly Say and Right Now, and Cal Jada, Minority, here on 91.9 FM WCLK. Right now, I am looking for caller number 7 to win tickets to enjoy vocalist Rahsaan Patterson on Saturday, June 27th at 10 p.m. City Winery, Atlanta. 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

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That's Nicholas Payton and Ultraviolet at the time, 11:29. And I want to congratulate our winner. His name is Derek Bolton. He has won a pair of tickets to enjoy Rahsaan Patterson on Saturday, June 27th, 10 p.m. at City Winery, Atlanta. Enjoy the show. And here's some Marvin Gaye I'll play for you right now, since you're requesting Marvin Gaye. And this is an instrumental version of I Want You, right here on 91.9 FM, WCLK.

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0: 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I am Reva Blue with Midday Jazz, here from the campus of Clark Atlanta University and streaming worldwide at WCLK.com. We just heard from Ray Obito featuring Norbert, and that was called Caraco. Also, Nathan Mitchell in Summertime. And let's see, by request, Marvin Gaye. And, well, I had to present to you, I want you at this particular time, Nicholas Payton in the Ultraviolet. And it's all for you right here on Atlanta's Jazz Station, 91.9 FM WCLK. 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Now, the Kappa Alpha Psi Fraternity, Inc., South Fulton Alumni Chapter presents Men's Wellness Day. It's on Saturday, June 27th, from 10 a.m. until noon at the DPAC Fitness Center. 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
1: 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WCLK first introduced you to these artists on the airwaves. Now we bring them to the stage. 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

0: 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All right? 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
0: Now get it, now get it.

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0: Yes, and everybody loves the sunshine. And in Atlanta, it is currently 80 degrees with a high today of 84 that probably feels like 90 with the sun shining all over you. It's now 12:19. I'm Reva Blue, Midday Jazz, here at 91.9 in the campus of Clark Atlanta University. Paul Taylor stepping out, Kathleen Bertrand, and it's time to love. And Michael Manning gave us triangles and saxophonist Mindy Hebert with Nouveau Soul. And there's more music coming up right here on 91.9. Now, the Mayor's Summer Reading Club takes place on Saturday, June 27th at the Wren's Nest in the West End. The free event is for infants up to 5 years old of age and features live storytelling. 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
4: June is Black Music Month, and gospel is black music. Walter Hawkins, the architect of modern gospel worship. Walter Lee Hawkins transformed contemporary gospel with a gentle, soulful style that made worship feel intimate and deeply personal. Born in Oakland in 1949, he first gained recognition alongside his brother Edwin in the Northern California State Youth Choir, the group that introduced the world to Oh Happy Day. Walter's defining legacy took shape when he founded the Love Center Church and the Love Center Choir, launching the legendary Love Alive series. Those albums didn't just top charts, but they became soundtracks of a generation seeking healing, hope, and a fresh encounter with God. Love Alive 4 held the number one spot on Billboard Gospel charts for 33 weeks, a testament to the power of his pen and purity of his worship. As a pastor, composer, and producer, Hawkins fused classical elegance with gospel soul, working across genre while staying grounded in the ministry. His music, Change, Thank You, Be Grateful, still carries the unmistakable warmth of a shepherd's heart. Bishop Walter Hawkins passed in 2010, but his sounds remain a living sanctuary, soft, strong, and forever sacred. June is Black Music Month, but we celebrate it every day on 91.9 WCLK.

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0: 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All you have to do is just come over. Rahsaan Patterson here on 91.9 FM WCOK Atlanta's Jazz Station. I'm Reva Blue with Midday Jazz. Another set coming up at 2 o'clock. We invite you to stay tuned for The Soul of Jazz with Jamal Ahmed here on Member Supported Radio. Big Mike Hark and Cigar Lounge. Also the sounds of Jack Jazz and Jam tonight. Sergio Mendez and also Mindy Hebert in the set, and Leon Lee Dorsey, Cantaloupe Island. I'm giving away a pair of tickets, another pair of tickets for Rahsaan Patterson. And Rahsaan Patterson will be at City Winery. And vocalist Rahsaan Patterson on Saturday, June 27th, 10 p.m. at City Winery, Atlanta. These tickets are made possible by City Winery, which is located at 650 North Avenue in Midtown Atlanta. Give a call on 404-880-9255. The first person up will win a pair of tickets and enjoy the sounds of Rahsaan Patterson. 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

0: 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Also Blake Aaron with The Upside and From Down to the Bone, The Zodiac, George Benson, Turn Your Love Around, and Gino Rosario and Dance. And that should get you through your midday. And coming up next to get you through the rest of your day this evening is Jamal Ahmed with The Soul of Jazz here on 91.9 FM WCLK. 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And congratulations to Antonio Raven. 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Deb Moore has Jazz at Sundown at 7, and Rick Joyner serenading the city, gospel music, Rodney Evans at 4 a.m. and Morris Baxter will be on at 6 a.m. Morris in the Morning. I'm Reva Blue. 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There's soccer. 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And stay safe.
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0: 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From Brian Culberson to Will Downing to Eric Darius, we've got the music and the shows. 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

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Music coming from the Yellow Jackets right there, and they call that one Fasten Up. And before that, we had Gregory Porter calling that one Fan the Flames. We got about 210, 83 jazzy degrees right now on the campus of Clark Atlanta University. Partly cloudy skies. It's a beautiful day outside. And right now, going to play songs from, from the seminal album Songs in the Key of Life, which is celebrating its 50th anniversary this year from the great Stevie Wonder. And this is Knocks Me Off My Feet right here on WCLK.

0: Jazz, 91.9 WCLK, Atlanta's Jazz Station. Guitarist Mark Whitfield, and overjoyed his tribute to Stevie Wonder coming from his CD, Songs of Wonder. We've got about 218. We've got a nice one coming from guitarist, the legendary Wes Montgomery, also Incognito and Najee, all coming up on WCLK.
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1: Transitions of a man's mission to turn the moment into something he owns. Not just for him, but for them to understand. This is peace of a man. Woman beside providing balance so that we can do our

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Hi, my name is Bluey from the band Incognito, and you're listening to The Soul of Jazz with my mate, Jamal Ahmed, on 91.9 WCLK.

0: Jazz, 91.9 WCLK, Atlanta's Jazz Station. It's music from Najee on the flute, and he calls that one Skyline. Before that, Incognito in Marrakesh, and sounds from bassist Derek Hodge featuring MC Common and Live Today, some proper hip-hop jazz fusion. It was good to see Common, too, performing at the opening for President Obama's Presidential Library. Great performance indeed. And big up to Atlanta's own Little John Roberts was representing Atlanta, playing with Stevie Wonder at the opening ceremony as well. Big up to everybody. We got about 2:45. We've got a nice one, classic coming from trumpeter Freddie Hubbard. Also, Delfeo Marcellus and Brian Culbertson all coming up on WCLK.
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Jazz, 91.9 WCLK, Atlanta's Jazz Station. Jamal Ahmed here on this Wednesday hump day afternoon. I hope you're having a great one. That's music coming from bassist Brian Bromberg, his latest entitled Elephants on Skates. I love that title. And a nice jazz funk classic from saxophonist Ronnie Laws and All For You. About 3:12, you've got a nice one coming from Frank McComb. And he says, listen to your heart right here on Jazz 91.9 WCLK, Atlanta's Jazz Station.

0: Jazz. 91.9 WCLK, Atlanta's Jazz Station. Jamal Ahmed and the Soul of Jazz on this Wednesday afternoon. That's music coming from vibraphonist Bobby Hutcherson and his classic Montera, remixed by The Roots out of Philly. This comes courtesy of the New Groove Blue Note Remix Project from 1996 that we were playing. I was playing back then here at WCLK. And I want to thank everyone who came out to the 30th anniversary celebration of the compilation at the Atlanta Jazz Festival, something I produced for the Atlanta Jazz Festival with Little John Roberts on drums and incredible producer and MC John Robinson. We had a great time, great crowd. Very informative, soulful, and entertaining. We've got about 3:21. We've got a nice one coming from Gary Barr. It's also Phyllis Hyman and Moonchild all coming up right here on WCLK.
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0: Jazz, 91.9 WCLK, Atlanta's Jazz Station. It's music from guitarist the legendary Lee Ritenour and Night Rhythms. Before that, we had a nice throwback from the legendary Patrice Rushen and Where There Is Love. And the brand new Heavies featuring Atlanta's own, Clark Atlanta University's own, India Davenport on vocals and their classic Brother Sister, about 3:47. A nice throwback coming from Lonnie Liston-Smith, also sounds out of the UK from the Ezra Collective and Nubian Twist, all coming up on WCLK.
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1: June is Black Music Month, and gospel is black music. Yolanda Adams, the first lady of urban inspiration music. Yolanda Adams brought gospel into the mainstream with elegance, vocal mastery, and a sound that blended worship, jazz, and contemporary R&B. Rising from the Houston church community, she became one of the first gospel artists to achieve true crossover success without ever compromising her message. Her albums, Mountain High, Valley Low, Believe, and The Experience set new standards for inspirational music, earning her multiple Grammys and positioning her as a global ambassador for gospel. Songs like Open My Heart, The Battle Is the Lord's, and Never Give Up became anthems of faith for millions. Yolanda Adams' voice, warm, soaring, and unmistakably royal, helped redefine the sound of gospel for a new generation. 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June is Black Music Month, but we celebrate it every day at 91.9 WCLK.

Jazz, 91.9 WCLK, Atlanta's Jazz Station. Music coming from trumpeter Theo Croker from his album Afrophysicist. He calls this one, It's Not You, It's Me. And before that, we had a nice one, one of my favorites, from the great Natalie Cole and La Costa. What a classic right there. We got about 409, actually it's 410 now. I want to remind everyone to give me a call at 404-880-WCLK because I've got a pair of tickets for you to see the Marietta Theater in the Square production of Annie the Musical happening on Sunday, July 19th at 3 p.m. And these tickets are made possible by Marietta's Theater in the Square, located at 11 Whitlock Avenue in Marietta, Georgia. So caller number four, hit me up at 404-880-WCLK. I want to give you a pair of tickets to check out Annie the Musical taking place at Marietta Theater in the Square on Sunday, July 19th at 3 p.m. Right now, music coming from the band known as Nubian Twist featuring Nile Rodgers from Chic on guitar. And they call this one Lights Out on WCLK.

0: Jazz, 91.9 WCLK, Atlanta's Jazz Station. Music out of Italy from trombonist Gianluca Petrea and the Cosmic Renaissance. They call this one Universal Message. We got about 4:19. We've got a nice one coming from the legendary Brian Jackson featuring Rashawn Patterson. Also music coming from Will Downing and more right here on WCLK.
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0: Jazz, 91.9 WCLK, Atlanta's jazz station. Jamal Ahmed, the soul of jazz. That was music coming from the legendary saxophonist, Mr. Grover Washington Jr. And he called that one Jafour, recorded live at the Bijou in Philly back in the late 1970s. And before that, we had sounds coming from the man Jarrett Lawson with Be the Change. We got about 4:46. It is now time to take a look at your traffic and news with Fonda Smith. Good afternoon, Fonda.
1: Good afternoon, Jamal. News on the way, but traffic first. We do have a stall 85 southbound at Indian Trail and a crash reported 85 northbound just before Jimmy Carter Boulevard. Homelessness numbers are up this year across Atlanta. The nonprofit Partners for Home reported that there's been a rise of 6% in the last year. The group will use permanent supportive housing to help people exit a vulnerable situation. Well, Georgia lawmakers won't be redrawing any district lines for now. A special session called by Governor Brian Kemp came and went at the state capitol here in Atlanta with no movement on redistricting despite a recent push to do so. The House and Senate did pass a measure to continue using touchscreen voting systems until a new vote counting method is approved by 2028. Well, the city of Atlanta is expanding its free Wi-Fi offerings. Mayor Andre Dickens announced Monday that Centennial Olympic Park and Atlanta University Center are going to be equipped with hotspots. This comes in addition to other areas where Wi-Fi has already been accessible, like the airport, city hall, and select MARTA stations. I'm Fonda Smith, and Jamal will be right back with more great jazz.
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Jazz, 91.9 WCLK, Atlanta's Jazz Station. Jamal Ahmed, the soul of jazz. Music coming from the supergroup known as Jazz Funk Soul and Fish Grease. And it was really good to hang out with them at the WCLK Jazz Fest. And again, want to thank everyone for coming out to the WCLK Jazz Fest a couple of weeks ago with Jazz Funk Soul, Avery Sunshine, Tony Hightower. I was DJing. We had a great time. It was hot. Like fish grease, but we had a wonderful time, and it was really good catching up with Everett Harp, Jeff Lorber, and Paul Jackson Jr. I got a chance to ask him the songs he played on Thriller for Michael Jackson. He told me it was PYT, Beat It, and Lady of My Life. I never knew Beat It, which blew me away. Now, before that, we had sounds coming from the legendary drummer Lenny White, and he called that one Best of Friends. Right now, we got sounds coming from the band that is ostensibly Sade's band. I don't know if people remember, but the guys in the band Sade went off on their own back in 1996 and released an album under the name Sweetback. It was a great project. Going to play one featuring Amel LaRue and You Will Rise on WCLK.

0: Jazz, 91.9 WCOK, Atlanta's Jazz Station. That's pianist Keiko Matsui out of Japan and Bridge Over the Stars. We've got sounds coming from guitarist Gabor Szabo, also Layla Hathaway, and pianist Larry Willis, all coming up on WCOK.
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0: Jazz, 91.9 WCLK, Atlanta's Jazz Station. Jamal Ahmed, the soul of jazz. That's keyboardist Larry Willis and Out on the Coast. And before that, the latest from Benji Parecki and Chrysalis, and a lovely one from Layla Hathaway, Forever, For Always, For Love, her tribute to the great Luther Vandross. Music coming from bassist Stanley Clark, also flautist Kim Scott, and Night Flight, all coming up right here on WCLK.
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Jazz, 91.9 WCOK, Atlanta's Jazz Station, Jamal Ahmed, and the soul of jazz on this Wednesday evening. And I pray you're having a wonderful evening, and I pray you had a good day. You know, it was a beautiful day. And if your day was just okay, then get into the music, and hopefully it'll wash some of those blues away. I know it's not that simple, but sometimes it helps. We just heard music coming from Walter Chapman. He called that one Good Times. And before that, flautist Kim Scott with Hide and Seek. And reminding everyone that Students Without Mothers is an Atlanta-based 501c3 nonprofit that empowers high school students without mothers to continue their education through college scholarships and support. 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Right now we got sounds coming from the Biller Project. Gene and Marcus Biller going to play one entitled Striving on WCLK.

0: Jazz, 91.9 WCLK, Atlanta's Jazz Station. A nice one coming from Night Flight, and they call that one 4 a.m. We've got music coming from Althea Renee, Atlanta's own Anthony David, and drummer James P.J. Spraggins. All for you right here on WCLK.
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0: Jazz, 91.9 WCLK, Atlanta's Jazz Station. Jamal Ahmed, the soul of jazz drummer James P.J. Spraggins out of Birmingham, Alabama, and Metamorphosis. And before that, Lindsey Webster and What Is Meant to Be, and Atlanta's own Anthony David in a nice cover of that Bill Withers classic, Lovely Day. We've got sounds coming from 480 East, also Ryan Lavalette. And at 7 o'clock, Miss Deb Moore with Jazz at Sundown. Of course, all for you and only you right here on Jazz 91.9, WCLK, Atlanta's Jazz Station.
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The sound of Donald Hayes talking, of course, about One Funky Attitude, as we also enjoyed the music of Al Williams. Funky Lou is what it's titled. John Batiste and his version of Freedom, as we also stepped into the sounds of Ricky Ford and a tune that he simply calls Fur, here at 91.9 WCLK. Boney James, a little bit of Don Braden, opening our Wednesday edition of Jazz at Sundown. I am Deb Morin with you until the 10 o'clock hour. As always, a pleasure to be in the chair, take you through a good-looking, my goodness, good-feeling Wednesday hump day with some great sounds to sort of snuggle you in, welcoming all of our visitors in town for the incredible World Cup. I've been able to check out several matches, and how exciting they indeed are. Met some really incredible different people, and I always love that. And of course, the fellas, always, always nice to see some beautiful smiling faces, without a doubt. We've got great music coming up just for you as you turn the television down and turn the radio up for the Moroccan and Haitian game that's taking place. So we don't want to lose you. We want you to stay right where you are as we all enjoy this Wednesday edition of Jazz at Sundown. Coming up, the music of Doug Jones, a little bit of Shelby Brown, and you never know who else we may pull out of our musical cap. As always, you know what I say, right? Happy Wednesday. And of course, welcome in.

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0: 91.9 WCLK. How about that? Talking, of course, about the voice of Jasmia Horn and a tune that's called Happy, Happy Living. I'm just free to be me. Lunar Octet on the other side. A tune they call Cruisin'. How about Doug Jones and those retro blues on the heels of music from Shelby Brown. Talking, of course, about That Sunlight here at 91.9 WCLK in our Wednesday edition of Jazz at Sundown. We also ask you to keep in mind, too, that there will be GED testing at Louise Watley Public Library at Southeast Atlanta. Everything takes place on Wednesday, July 1st from 10:30 a.m. until about 4:30 p.m. Registration on GED.com is required in order to test, okay? Registration must be done in advance. No same-day registration is available. Keep that in mind, please. Test takers must bring their non-expired government-issued photo ID to the test center in order to test. Louise Watley Public Library is located at 1463 Prior Road. 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We're 91.9 WCLK. We've got more great music coming up. A little bit of my guy talking about Nicholas Payton taking us to the top of our 8 o'clock hour, so stay close. I'm Deb Moore for our Wednesday edition of Jazz at Sundown on 91.9 WCLK Atlanta.
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2: Hello, I'm Wendy Williams, General Manager of Jazz 91.9 WCLK. I am honored and thankful to each of you who donated to our fiscal year-end membership campaign and taking us over our campaign goal. It's been almost 1 year since the elimination of federal funding for public media. And while the shock to the system was very unsettling, it has also been inspiring to see how people, communities, and local public media organizations have been coming together to answer the call with determination to keep public media and jazz right here at 91.9 WCLK. Your outpouring of support for public media has been amazing overall and demonstrates that people understand the value of this service to their lives and their communities. We thank you from the bottom of our hearts. If you still need to make your donation, you can do so by calling 404-880-8807 or go to WCLK.com. We thank you.